0: The Pembina Valley Online Rain Watchers and the Manitoba Ag Weather Network, the town was one of the hardest hit areas in the region with 61 millimeters of rain, notably flooding the downtown. Officials say storm sewers on some streets had a hard time keeping up. One business was flooded, but word is that was due to other reasons. While officials report one street light was down. In speaking with the town superintendent, Mayor Brent Owen says the water has since gone down and there was minimal damage. Meantime, the last couple of days have been call-filled for Carmen Dufferin Fire Department, including a couple related to Monday night's thunderstorm activity. According to a social media post, the department responded to three calls yesterday, including two from weather-related incidents during the storms, where power lines came in contact with trees, causing a small fire. Meanwhile, on Sunday, the department responded to three calls as well. The first was fire alarms at a building in Carmen, where firefighters determined there to be no issues with the alarm. While on scene, a second call came for a single vehicle rollover on the north side of Stephenfield Lake. Later that evening, a third call came in for a deer-involved vehicle collision east of Carmen on Highway 3. Young athletes were front and center at Saturday's Pembina Valley Badminton Club Doubles Tournament. Many of the participants have already found success in school competition, including Amber Barnuevo and Justine Jinko. They shared what they enjoy most about the sport.
1: Because my parents enrolled me, and I also really like smashing on my opponents.
2: Well, I do like smashing, but it's like, badminton is like a de-stress kind of thing for me.
3: Yeah.
2: So, like, when I step on the court, all my worries just go away, so I like that feeling a lot.
0: Barnuevo and her partner finished third in the Advanced 1 division. Jinko and her partner placed second in the Advanced 1 division. The tournament gave players of all ages a chance to compete and connect with the local badminton community. And Kevin Harder is a marathon runner, and he's recently completed a doozy of a run, 110 kilometers in 23 hours and 2 minutes. He ran across the island of Madeira, a part of Portugal, and described why he continues to run and up his running game.
4: Well, I would say I'm a very goal-oriented person, so I like to set goals. And then this particular race, because of when it took place, it allowed me to train all through winter. I'm not really a huge winter person.
0: There is a lot happening in our community, and you won't miss a thing when you subscribe to the daily newsletter at Pembina Valley Online.
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0: Partly cloudy skies tonight with a 30% chance of showers early in the evening. The risk of a thunderstorm clearing up overnight. Wind gusting out of the southwest to 50 kilometers per hour and a low of 16. Sunshine to start the day Wednesday, then a mix of sun and cloud. 60% chance of showers late in the afternoon with a risk of a thunderstorm. A gusty southwest wind and a high of 25. Wednesday night, partly cloudy. Chance of showers early in the evening. Risk of a thunderstorm and a low of 15. A mix of sun and cloud Thursday with a high of 24. Friday, showers. A high of 24 degrees. Before work, school, or hitting the road, check the CDK Electric Forecast on the Pembina Valley Online app.
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2: Partly cloudy skies tonight with a 30% chance of showers early in the evening. The risk of a thunderstorm clearing up overnight. Wind gusting out of the southwest to 50 kilometers per hour and a low of 16. Sunshine to start the day Wednesday, then a mix of sun and cloud. 60% chance of showers late in the afternoon with a risk of a thunderstorm. A gusty southwest wind and a high of 25. Wednesday night, partly cloudy. Chance of showers early in the evening. Risk of a thunderstorm and a low of 15. A mix of sun and cloud Thursday with a high of 24. Friday, showers. A high of 24 degrees. Before work, school, or hitting the road, check the CDK Electric Forecast on the Pembina Valley online app.
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5: Partly cloudy skies tonight with a 30% chance of showers early in the evening. The risk of a thunderstorm clearing up overnight. Wind gusting out of the southwest to 50 kilometers per hour and a low of 16. Sunshine to start the day Wednesday, then a mix of sun and cloud. 60% chance of showers late in the afternoon with a risk of a thunderstorm. A gusty southwest wind and a high of 25. Wednesday night, partly cloudy. Chance of showers early in the evening. Risk of a thunderstorm and a low of 15. A mix of sun and cloud Thursday with a high of 24. Friday, showers. A high of 24 degrees. Before work, school, or hitting the road, check the CDK Electric Forecast on the Pembina Valley online app.
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2: 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Motorists can expect to be delayed traveling west out of Morden on Highway 3 as crews complete a seal coating project on the east and westbound lanes. Traffic is down to one lane and flag persons are on location to help guide vehicles through the construction zone. Motorists can also expect fresh oil and loose stones on the road. Manitoba Transportation says the area is signed and marked and urges drivers to also keep an eye out for equipment and people working. The 16-kilometer project is expected to be complete by Sunday. A special track and field meet in Morden left students with plenty of reasons to smile. The Western School Division Special Olympics event brought together between 20 and 25 students from across the division for a day of competition and fun at a Cole Discovery Trails. Participant Jaden Clausen weighed in on his favorite event.
3: Which one was your favorite?
4: I would say the running.
3: Really? Everyone seems to like the running. How come?
4: Yeah, because I smoked everyone in that running.
3: That's a good reason for sure.
4: Yeah.
2: Morden Collegiate's life skills resource teacher Carrie Friesen said the event provided students with an accessible opportunity to experience success, cheer on their friends, and try new activities. And Canada Day celebrations are returning to Winkler with a full day of free family activities, food trucks, and live entertainment. Recreation coordinator Lucas Dick says organizers have put together something for residents of all ages. From petting zoos to bubble soccer, the event is designed to bring the community together. Dick outlined some of the other activities planned for the day.
5: Starting off with kids' activities, we got a petting zoo, glitter tattoos. A country princess is going to have some characters walking around the grounds, bouncy castles and bubble soccer, and we're hoping to have some lawn games available as well. We're going to have the cracked eggshell on stage in the evening, lots of food truck options. It should be a lot of fun for everybody.
2: Everything gets underway at 1 o'clock at the Winkler Event Center grounds. Most of the children's activities will run through the afternoon. Organizers say the event remains completely free to attend, with food truck purchases being the only cost for families. We're gathering all the news of the day and delivering it directly to your inbox. 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
2: Partly cloudy skies tonight with a 30% chance of showers early in the evening. The risk of a thunderstorm clearing up overnight. Wind gusting out of the southwest to 50 kilometers per hour and a low of 16. Sunshine to start the day Wednesday, then a mix of sun and cloud. 60% chance of showers late in the afternoon with a risk of a thunderstorm. A gusty southwest wind and a high of 25. Wednesday night, partly cloudy. Chance of showers early in the evening. Risk of a thunderstorm and a low of 15. A mix of sun and cloud Thursday with a high of 24. Friday, showers. A high of 24 degrees. Before work, school, or hitting the road, check the CDK Electric Forecast on the Pembina Valley Online app.
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5: Partly cloudy skies tonight with a 30% chance of showers early in the evening. The risk of a thunderstorm clearing up overnight. Wind gusting out of the southwest to 50 kilometers per hour and a low of 16. Sunshine to start the day Wednesday, then a mix of sun and cloud. 60% chance of showers late in the afternoon with a risk of a thunderstorm. A gusty southwest wind and a high of 25. Wednesday night, partly cloudy. Chance of showers early in the evening. Risk of a thunderstorm and a low of 15. A mix of sun and cloud Thursday with a high of 24. Friday, showers, a high of 24 degrees. Before work, school, or hitting the road, check the CDK Electric forecast on the Pembina Valley online app.
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0: 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I'm Justin Bieber.
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2: Partly cloudy skies tonight with a 30% chance of showers early in the evening. The risk of a thunderstorm clearing up overnight. Wind gusting out of the southwest to 50 kilometers per hour and a low of 16. Sunshine to start the day Wednesday, then a mix of sun and cloud. 60% chance of showers late in the afternoon with a risk of a thunderstorm. A gusty southwest wind and a high of 25. Wednesday night, partly cloudy. Chance of showers early in the evening. Risk of a thunderstorm and a low of 15. A mix of sun and cloud Thursday with a high of 24. Friday, showers. A high of 24 degrees. Before work, school, or hitting the road, check the CDK Electric Forecast on the Pembina Valley Online app.
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2: I'm Candace Dirksen with your local news, streaming now through the Pembina Valley Online app. Public works crews in Carmen are assessing damages after yesterday's quick downpour. According to Pembina Valley Online Rain Watchers and the Manitoba Ag Weather Network, the town was one of the hardest hit areas in the region with 61 millimeters of rain, notably flooding the downtown. Officials say storm sewers on some streets had a hard time keeping up. One business was flooded, but word is that was due to other reasons. While officials report one street light was down. In speaking with the town superintendent, Mayor Brent Owen says the water has since gone down and there was minimal damage. Meantime, the last couple of days have been call-filled for Carmen Dufferin Fire Department, including a couple related to Monday night's thunderstorm activity. According to a social media post, the department responded to three calls yesterday, including two from weather-related incidents during the storms, where power lines came in contact with trees, causing a small fire. Meanwhile, on Sunday, the department responded to three calls as well. The first was fire alarms at a building in Carmen, where firefighters determined there to be no issues with the alarm. While on scene, a second call came for a single vehicle rollover on the north side of Stephenfield Lake. Later that evening, a third call came in for a deer-involved vehicle collision east of Carmen on Highway 3. The Pembina Valley Badminton Club celebrated a major milestone Saturday with its inaugural doubles tournament in Morden. 60 players took part, with competition ranging from intermediate to elite. Serena Aguinaldo says the event reflects the sport's growing popularity in the region.
3: We've seen growing interest in our community. In 2016, we don't see it. Like, people have seen it as like a casual backyard activity, yes. Not a competitive sports, but now we've seen like more and more people are getting excited to learn badminton, and they're competing. Like, we have so many athletes from middle school and high school who's now competing in the provincial level.
2: The club officially joined the Manitoba Badminton Association earlier this year. Organizers say they hope to build on the success of the tournament with more events in the future. And Kevin Harder is a marathon runner, and he's recently completed a doozy of a run, 110 kilometers in 23 hours and 2 minutes. Harder ran across the island of Madeira, a part of Portugal. He described what an ultramarathon is.
4: I would say anything longer than a marathon. So the first, I guess, race distance that a lot of people would qualify a ultramarathon as is a 50K. So just add another 10K roughly to the end of a full marathon. And then it's just kind of open-ended after that. So 100 kilometers, 100 miles, there's all kinds of races.
2: Get the news of the day conveniently delivered to your email inbox. 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
2: Partly cloudy skies tonight with a 30% chance of showers early in the evening. The risk of a thunderstorm clearing up overnight. Wind gusting out of the southwest to 50 kilometers per hour and a low of 16. Sunshine to start the day Wednesday, then a mix of sun and cloud. 60% chance of showers late in the afternoon with a risk of a thunderstorm. A gusty southwest wind and a high of 25. Wednesday night, partly cloudy. Chance of showers early in the evening. Risk of a thunderstorm and a low of 15. A mix of sun and cloud Thursday with a high of 24. Friday, showers. A high of 24 degrees. Before work, school, or hitting the road, check the CDK Electric Forecast on the Pembina Valley Online app.
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8: Partly cloudy skies tonight with a 30% chance of showers early in the evening. The risk of a thunderstorm clearing up overnight. Wind gusting out of the southwest to 50 kilometers per hour and a low of 16. Sunshine to start the day Wednesday, then a mix of sun and cloud. 60% chance of showers late in the afternoon with a risk of a thunderstorm. A gusty southwest wind and a high of 25. Wednesday night, partly cloudy. Chance of showers early in the evening. Risk of a thunderstorm and a low of 15. A mix of sun and cloud Thursday with a high of 24. Friday, showers. A high of 24 degrees. Before work, school, or hitting the road, check the CDK Electric Forecast on the Pembina Valley online app.
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3: Partly cloudy skies tonight with a 30% chance of showers early in the evening. The risk of a thunderstorm clearing up overnight. Wind gusting out of the southwest to 50 kilometers per hour and a low of 16. Sunshine to start the day Wednesday, then a mix of sun and cloud. 60% chance of showers late in the afternoon with a risk of a thunderstorm. A gusty southwest wind and a high of 25. Wednesday night, partly cloudy. Chance of showers early in the evening. Risk of a thunderstorm and a low of 15. A mix of sun and cloud Thursday with a high of 24. Friday, showers. A high of 24 degrees. Before work, school, or hitting the road, check the CDK Electric Forecast on the Pembina Valley online app.
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4: Partly cloudy skies tonight with a 30% chance of showers early in the evening. The risk of a thunderstorm clearing up overnight. Wind gusting out of the southwest to 50 kilometers per hour and a low of 16. Sunshine to start the day Wednesday, then a mix of sun and cloud. 60% chance of showers late in the afternoon with a risk of a thunderstorm. A gusty southwest wind and a high of 25. Wednesday night, partly cloudy. Chance of showers early in the evening. Risk of a thunderstorm and a low of 15. A mix of sun and cloud Thursday with a high of 24. Friday, showers, a high of 24 degrees. Before work, school, or hitting the road, check the CDK Electric forecast on the Pembina Valley online app.
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3: Partly cloudy skies tonight with a 30% chance of showers early in the evening. The risk of a thunderstorm clearing up overnight. Wind gusting out of the southwest to 50 kilometers per hour and a low of 16. Sunshine to start the day Wednesday, then a mix of sun and cloud. 60% chance of showers late in the afternoon with a risk of a thunderstorm. A gusty southwest wind and a high of 25. Wednesday night, partly cloudy. Chance of showers early in the evening. Risk of a thunderstorm and a low of 15. A mix of sun and cloud Thursday with a high of 24. Friday, showers. A high of 24 degrees. Before work, school, or hitting the road, check the CDK Electric Forecast on the Pembina Valley Online app.
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1: Partly cloudy skies tonight with a 30% chance of showers early in the evening. The risk of a thunderstorm clearing up overnight. Wind gusting out of the southwest to 50 kilometers per hour and a low of 16. Sunshine to start the day Wednesday, then a mix of sun and cloud. 60% chance of showers late in the afternoon with a risk of a thunderstorm. A gusty southwest wind and a high of 25. Wednesday night, partly cloudy. Chance of showers early in the evening. Risk of a thunderstorm and a low of 15. A mix of sun and cloud Thursday with a high of 24. Friday, showers. A high of 24 degrees. Before work, school, or hitting the road, check the CDK Electric forecast on the Pembina Valley online app.
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5: Partly cloudy skies tonight with a 30% chance of showers early in the evening. The risk of a thunderstorm clearing up overnight. Wind gusting out of the southwest to 50 kilometers per hour and a low of 16. Sunshine to start the day Wednesday, then a mix of sun and cloud. 60% chance of showers late in the afternoon with a risk of a thunderstorm. A gusty southwest wind and a high of 25. Wednesday night, partly cloudy. Chance of showers early in the evening. Risk of a thunderstorm and a low of 15. A mix of sun and cloud Thursday with a high of 24. Friday, showers. A high of 24 degrees. Before work, school, or hitting the road, check the CDK Electric Forecast on the Pembina Valley Online app.
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1: Partly cloudy skies tonight with a 30% chance of showers early in the evening. The risk of a thunderstorm clearing up overnight. Wind gusting out of the southwest to 50 kilometers per hour and a low of 16. Sunshine to start the day Wednesday, then a mix of sun and cloud. 60% chance of showers late in the afternoon with a risk of a thunderstorm. A gusty southwest wind and a high of 25. Wednesday night, partly cloudy. Chance of showers early in the evening. Risk of a thunderstorm and a low of 15. A mix of sun and cloud Thursday with a high of 24. Friday, showers. A high of 24 degrees. Before work, school, or hitting the road, check the CDK Electric Forecast on the Pembina Valley online app.
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1: Partly cloudy skies tonight with a 30% chance of showers early in the evening. The risk of a thunderstorm clearing up overnight. Wind gusting out of the southwest to 50 kilometers per hour and a low of 16. Sunshine to start the day Wednesday, then a mix of sun and cloud. 60% chance of showers late in the afternoon with a risk of a thunderstorm. A gusty southwest wind and a high of 25. Wednesday night, partly cloudy, chance of showers early in the evening, risk of a thunderstorm and a low of 15. A mix of sun and cloud Thursday with a high of 24. Friday, showers, a high of 24 degrees. Before work, school, or hitting the road, check the CDK Electric forecast on the Pembina Valley online app.
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1: Partly cloudy skies tonight with a 30% chance of showers early in the evening. The risk of a thunderstorm clearing up overnight. Wind gusting out of the southwest to 50 kilometers per hour and a low of 16. Sunshine to start the day Wednesday, then a mix of sun and cloud. 60% chance of showers late in the afternoon with a risk of a thunderstorm. A gusty southwest wind and a high of 25. Wednesday night, partly cloudy. Chance of showers early in the evening. Risk of a thunderstorm and a low of 15. A mix of sun and cloud Thursday with a high of 24. Friday, showers. A high of 24 degrees. Before work, school, or hitting the road, check the CDK Electric Forecast on the Pembina Valley online app.
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4: Partly cloudy skies tonight with a 30% chance of showers early in the evening. The risk of a thunderstorm clearing up overnight. Wind gusting out of the southwest to 50 kilometers per hour and a low of 16. Sunshine to start the day Wednesday, then a mix of sun and cloud. 60% chance of showers late in the afternoon with a risk of a thunderstorm. A gusty southwest wind and a high of 25. Wednesday night, partly cloudy. Chance of showers early in the evening. Risk of a thunderstorm and a low of 15. A mix of sun and cloud Thursday with a high of 24. Friday, showers. A high of 24 degrees. Before work, school, or hitting the road, check the CDK Electric Forecast on the Pembina Valley online app.
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5: Now, your Pembina Valley online weather.
6: Partly cloudy skies tonight with a 30% chance of showers early in the evening. The risk of a thunderstorm clearing up overnight. Wind gusting out of the southwest to 50 kilometers per hour and a low of 16. Sunshine to start the day Wednesday, then a mix of sun and cloud. 60% chance of showers late in the afternoon with a risk of a thunderstorm. A gusty southwest wind and a high of 25. Wednesday night, partly cloudy. Chance of showers early in the evening. Risk of a thunderstorm and a low of 15. A mix of sun and cloud Thursday with a high of 24. Friday, showers. A high of 24 degrees. Before work, school, or hitting the road, check the CDK Electric forecast on the Pembina Valley online app.
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0: baby, it's Emma, the 80-year-old in walking club. 6-year-old Noah, who loves baseball. Or Hannah in the curling league. 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
1: Partly cloudy skies tonight with a 30% chance of showers early in the evening. The risk of a thunderstorm clearing up overnight. Wind gusting out of the southwest to 50 kilometers per hour and a low of 16. Sunshine to start the day Wednesday, then a mix of sun and cloud. 60% chance of showers late in the afternoon with a risk of a thunderstorm. A gusty southwest wind and a high of 25. Wednesday night, partly cloudy, chance of showers early in the evening, risk of a thunderstorm and a low of 15. A mix of sun and cloud Thursday with a high of 24. Friday, showers, a high of 24 degrees. Before work, school, or hitting the road, check the CDK Electric Forecast on the Pembina Valley online app.
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It's Nick Jonas. I still get Midnight Good Good Punch. 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
2: Partly cloudy skies tonight with a 30% chance of showers early in the evening. The risk of a thunderstorm clearing up overnight. Wind gusting out of the southwest to 50 kilometers per hour and a low of 16. Sunshine to start the day Wednesday, then a mix of sun and cloud. 60% chance of showers late in the afternoon with a risk of a thunderstorm. A gusty southwest wind and a high of 25. Wednesday night, partly cloudy. Chance of showers early in the evening. Risk of a thunderstorm and a low of 15. A mix of sun and cloud Thursday with a high of 24. Friday, showers. A high of 24 degrees. Before work, school, or hitting the road, check the CDK Electric forecast on the Pembina Valley online app.
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1: Now, your Pembina Valley online weather.
2: Partly cloudy skies tonight with a 30% chance of showers early in the evening. The risk of a thunderstorm clearing up overnight. Wind gusting out of the southwest to 50 kilometers per hour and a low of 16. Sunshine to start the day Wednesday, then a mix of sun and cloud. 60% chance of showers late in the afternoon with a risk of a thunderstorm. A gusty southwest wind and a high of 25. Wednesday night, partly cloudy, chance of showers early in the evening, risk of a thunderstorm and a low of 15. A mix of sun and cloud Thursday with a high of 24. Friday, showers, a high of 24 degrees. Before work, school, or hitting the road, check the CDK Electric forecast on the Pembina Valley online app.
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6: Now, your Pembina Valley online weather.
7: Partly cloudy skies tonight with a 30% chance of showers early in the evening. The risk of a thunderstorm clearing up overnight. Wind gusting out of the southwest to 50 kilometers per hour and a low of 16. Sunshine to start the day Wednesday, then a mix of sun and cloud. 60% chance of showers late in the afternoon with a risk of a thunderstorm. A gusty southwest wind and a high of 25. Wednesday night, partly cloudy. Chance of showers early in the evening. Risk of a thunderstorm and a low of 15. A mix of sun and cloud Thursday with a high of 24. Friday, showers. A high of 24 degrees. Before work, school, or hitting the road, check the CDK Electric Forecast on the Pembina Valley online app.
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2: Partly cloudy skies tonight with a 30% chance of showers early in the evening. The risk of a thunderstorm clearing up overnight. Wind gusting out of the southwest to 50 kilometers per hour and a low of 16. Sunshine to start the day Wednesday, then a mix of sun and cloud. 60% chance of showers late in the afternoon with a risk of a thunderstorm. A gusty southwest wind and a high of 25. Wednesday night, partly cloudy. Chance of showers early in the evening. Risk of a thunderstorm and a low of 15. A mix of sun and cloud Thursday with a high of 24. Friday, showers. A high of 24 degrees. Before work, school, or hitting the road, check the CDK Electric Forecast on the Pembina Valley online app.
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2: Partly cloudy skies tonight with a 30% chance of showers early in the evening. The risk of a thunderstorm clearing up overnight. Wind gusting out of the southwest to 50 kilometers per hour and a low of 16. Sunshine to start the day Wednesday, then a mix of sun and cloud. 60% chance of showers late in the afternoon with a risk of a thunderstorm. A gusty southwest wind and a high of 25. Wednesday night, partly cloudy, chance of showers early in the evening, risk of a thunderstorm and a low of 15. A mix of sun and cloud Thursday with a high of 24. Friday, showers, a high of 24 degrees. Before work, school, or hitting the road, check the CDK Electric Forecast on the Pembina Valley online app.
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1: Partly cloudy skies tonight with a 30% chance of showers early in the evening. The risk of a thunderstorm clearing up overnight. Wind gusting out of the southwest to 50 kilometers per hour and a low of 16. Sunshine to start the day Wednesday, then a mix of sun and cloud. 60% chance of showers late in the afternoon with a risk of a thunderstorm. A gusty southwest wind and a high of 25. Wednesday night, partly cloudy. Chance of showers early in the evening. Risk of a thunderstorm and a low of 15. A mix of sun and cloud Thursday with a high of 24. Friday, showers. A high of 24 degrees. Before work, school, or hitting the road, check the CDK Electric forecast on the Pembina Valley online app.
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14: A mix of sun and cloud today with occasional showers this afternoon and thunderstorms, windy and a high of 24, the Humidex 29, and today's UV index is 7 or high. Partly cloudy tonight, scattered showers and thunderstorms, a low of 15. Tomorrow, mainly sunny and 24 degrees with a Humidex 30. On Friday, a good chance of showers, high of 25, and then more rain on Saturday with a high of 24. Current weather conditions can be found anytime on the CDK Electric weather page on your Pembina Valley online app. I'm Judy Peters.
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9: A mix of sun and cloud today with occasional showers this afternoon and thunderstorms, windy and a high of 24, the humidex 29, and today's UV index is 7 or high. Partly cloudy tonight, scattered showers and thunderstorms, a low of 15. Tomorrow mainly sunny and 24 degrees with a humidex 30. On Friday, a good chance of showers, high of 25, and then more rain on Saturday with a high of 24. Current weather conditions can be found anytime on the CDK Electric weather page on your Pembina Valley online app. I'm Judy Peters.
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2: I'm Parker Schmidt with your local news, streaming now through the Pembina Valley Online app. Motorists can expect to be delayed traveling west out of Morton on Highway 3 as crew complete a seal coating project on the east and westbound lanes. Traffic is down to one lane and flag persons are on location to help guide vehicles through the construction zone. Motorists can also expect fresh oil and loose stones on the road. Manitoba Transportation says the area is signed and marked and urges drivers to also keep an eye out for equipment and people working. The 16-kilometer project is expected to be complete by Sunday. Dead Horse Creek Speedway is kicking off a big weekend of racing with a brand new theme night on Friday. The GEV Deer Run returns with two nights of action, but organizers are adding a little extra country flavor to the festivities. Chris Unruh says, what started as a simple idea has grown into a full-on celebration of country culture.
3: Great idea. So I just wanted to do this line dancing thing, and then we started thinking, well, let's do a little bit more. Let's go on the country theme. And so it's Country at the Creek on Friday. We're going to play country music. Yeah. Country 88 is going to be people on horses, riding horses in the concourse. You can come see, touch, pet a horse. Probably do a little barrel racing demonstration in the infield.
2: Dead Horse Creek Speedway is also expecting one of its biggest car counts of the year. Drivers from across Manitoba, Ontario, and the northern United States are expected to compete. The Pembina Valley Badminton Club celebrated a major milestone Saturday with its inaugural doubles tournament in Morton. 60 players took part with competition ranging from intermediate to elite levels. Serena Aguilaldo says the event reflects the sport's growing popularity in the region.
4: We've seen growing interest in our community. In 2016, we don't see it like people have seen it as like a casual backyard activity. Yes. Not competitive sports, but now we've seen like more and more people are getting excited to learn badminton and they're competing. Like we have so many athletes from middle school and high school who's now competing in the provincial level.
2: The club officially joined the Manitoba Badminton Association earlier this year. Organizers say they hope to build on the success of the tournament with more events in the future. News on the go, download our Pembina Valley online app.
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5: In the Border Baseball League, it was Morton defeating Carmen 2-1. In the Canadian Elite Basketball League, the Winnipeg Sea Bears upended Saskatoon 107-96. An American Association of Professional Baseball, a doubleheader, saw the Winnipeg Gold Eyes fall to Kansas City 12-0 in the first game, then bounce back and dump KC 11-3 in the second game. And in Major League Baseball, the Toronto Blue Jays lost to the New York Mets 3-0. I'm Dave Anthony.
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6: A mix of sun and cloud today with occasional showers this afternoon and thunderstorms, windy and a high of 24, the humidex 29, and today's UV index is 7 or high. Partly cloudy tonight, scattered showers and thunderstorms, a low of 15. Tomorrow, mainly sunny and 24 degrees with a humidex 30. On Friday, a good chance of showers, high of 25, and then more rain on Saturday with a high of 24. Current weather conditions can be found anytime on the CDK Electric weather page on your Pembina Valley online app. I'm Judy Peters.
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16: A mix of sun and cloud today with occasional showers this afternoon and thunderstorms, windy and a high of 24, the humidex 29, and today's UV index is 7 or high. Partly cloudy tonight, scattered showers and thunderstorms, a low of 15. Tomorrow mainly sunny and 24 degrees with a humidex 30. On Friday, a good chance of showers, high of 25, and then more rain on Saturday with a high of 24. Current weather conditions can be found anytime on the CDK Electric weather page on your Pembina Valley online app. I'm Judy Peters.
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10: A mix of sun and cloud today with occasional showers this afternoon and thunderstorms, windy and a high of 24, the humidex 29, and today's UV index is 7 or high. Partly cloudy tonight, scattered showers and thunderstorms, a low of 15. Tomorrow mainly sunny and 24 degrees with a humidex 30. On Friday, a good chance of showers, high of 25, and then more rain on Saturday with a high of 24. Current weather conditions can be found anytime on the CDK Electric weather page on your Pembina Valley online app. I'm Judy Peters.
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2: 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Darlingford's Memorial Park will once again become a place of reflection on July 5th, marking 105 years of remembrance at the site. Glenn Rasmussen says the annual service is deeply rooted in family and community history.
3: It's just a day to remember the sacrifice that these men made during the two world wars. My parents were both in the armed services, and most of the people on the committee have family members who were in the services. So it's just a special time to remember them and sacrifices they made.
2: Children take part in the service by placing flowers during the roll call of names, Rasmussen says. Community support continues to keep the memorial maintained through donations and volunteer work. Motorists can expect to be delayed traveling west out of Morden on Highway 3 as crews complete a seal coating project on the east and westbound lanes. Candace Dirksen has the details.
4: Traffic is down to one lane, and flag persons are on location to help guide vehicles through the construction zone. Motorists can also expect fresh oil and loose stones on the road. Manitoba Transportation says the area is signed and marked and urges drivers to also keep an eye out for equipment and people working. The 16-kilometer seal coating project is expected to be complete by Sunday. For Pembina Valley Online, I'm Candace Dirksen.
2: Jerry Valencia Alerta and Honey Flores Alerta will celebrate their first Canada Day as Canadian citizens this week. The Morden couple says years of planning and hard work led to their recent citizenship ceremony. Honey says the kindness of people in Morden and Winkler made Canada feel like home from the very beginning.
5: Yeah, so in the Philippines, I live in a place where it's not too much of a city, so it's a laid-back place. And when I came here, I said, oh, this feels like where I was born. The only difference is that we have mountains.
2: Read the full story at PeminaValleyOnline.com. 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
6: In the Border Baseball League, it was Morden defeating Carmen 2-1. In the Canadian Elite Basketball League, the Winnipeg Sea Bears upended Saskatoon 107-96. An American Association of Professional Baseball, a doubleheader, saw the Winnipeg Gold Eyes fall to Kansas City 12-0 in the first game, then bounce back and dump KC 11-3 in the second game. And in Major League Baseball, the Toronto Blue Jays lost to the New York Mets 3-0. I'm Dave Anthony.
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7: A mix of sun and cloud today with occasional showers this afternoon and thunderstorms, windy and a high of 24, the Humidex 29, and today's UV index is 7 or high. Partly cloudy tonight, scattered showers and thunderstorms, a low of 15. Tomorrow, mainly sunny and 24 degrees with a Humidex 30. On Friday, a good chance of showers, high of 25, and then more rain on Saturday with a high of 24. Current weather conditions can be found anytime on the CDK Electric weather page on your Pembina Valley online app. I'm Judy Peters.
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14: A mix of sun and cloud today with occasional showers this afternoon and thunderstorms, windy and a high of 24, the humidex 29, and today's UV index is 7 or high. Partly cloudy tonight, scattered showers and thunderstorms, a low of 15. Tomorrow, mainly sunny and 24 degrees with a humidex 30. On Friday, a good chance of showers, high of 25, and then more rain on Saturday with a high of 24. Current weather conditions can be found anytime on the CDK Electric weather page on your Pembina Valley online app. I'm Judy Peters.
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11: A mix of sun and cloud today with occasional showers this afternoon and thunderstorms, windy and a high of 24, the humidex 29, and today's UV index is 7 or high. Partly cloudy tonight, scattered showers and thunderstorms, a low of 15. Tomorrow mainly sunny and 24 degrees with a humidex 30. On Friday, a good chance of showers, high of 25, and then more rain on Saturday with a high of 24. Current weather conditions can be found anytime on the CDK Electric weather page on your Pembina Valley online app. I'm Judy Peters.
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1: If you have some weird imagination that the Christian life is absent of struggles and sin, you're living some weird idea. 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What does the enemy say? Go sit in the corner and sulk. You know why? Because then you do nothing and you make yourself worse. And God says, fine, repent, get up, keep walking, keep your face towards me. And that's what you find is so many people are hindered and they're pulled down by their own failures and their own struggles and their own fears of what ifs.
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2: Get the news you need when you need it by downloading the Pembina Valley Online app. I'm Parker Schmidt, and here's what's making local news this hour. Young athletes were front and center at Saturday's PV Badminton Club doubles tournament. Many of their participants have already found success in school competition, including Amber Bernoevo and Justine Jinko. They shared what they enjoy most about the sport.
3: Because my parents enrolled me, and I also really like smashing on my opponents.
4: Well, I do like smashing, but it's like, badminton is like a de-stress kind of thing for me.
5: Yeah.
4: So, like, when I step on the court, all my worries just go away, so I like that feeling a lot.
2: The tournament gave players of all ages a chance to compete and connect with the local badminton community. The Darlingford Memorial Service returns July 5th, marking 105 years since the park first opened in 1921. Each year, names of local war dead are read aloud as children place flowers in a quiet act of remembrance. Board spokesperson Glenn Rasmussen says,
6: "It just has a peacefulness about it. The people that come there and look at the flowers and just the park setting itself comment on how peaceful it feels to be in the park. It's such a special spot."
2: The park remains a unique place in Manitoba, built to ensure future generations remember those who served and never came home. Aaron and Ann Funk marked 75 years of marriage June 10th, reflecting on a life rooted in farming in Snow Lake, family, and patience. Ann says their wedding day was far from traditional, with rained-out roads and a farmyard celebration that brought the whole community together.
7: "You never sent wedding invitations. If somebody got married, everybody could come."
2: The day even included a community baseball game where Annie recalled striking out. The couple later raised 6 children while farming and now have more than 60 descendants. Access local news anytime and anywhere. Download our Pembina Valley online app.
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8: In the Border Baseball League, it was Morden defeating Carmen 2-1. In the Canadian Elite Basketball League, the Winnipeg Sea Bears upended Saskatoon 107-96. An American Association of Professional Baseball, a doubleheader, saw the Winnipeg Goldeyes fall to Kansas City 12-0 in the first game, then bounce back and dump KC 11-3 in the second game. And in Major League Baseball, the Toronto Blue Jays lost to the New York Mets 3-0. I'm Dave Anthony.
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9: A mix of sun and cloud today with occasional showers this afternoon and thunderstorms, windy and a high of 24, the Humidex 29, and today's UV index is 7 or high. Partly cloudy tonight, scattered showers and thunderstorms, a low of 15. Tomorrow, mainly sunny and 24 degrees with a Humidex 30. On Friday, a good chance of showers, high of 25, and then more rain on Saturday with a high of 24. Current weather conditions can be found anytime on the CDK Electric weather page on your Pembina Valley online app. I'm Judy Peters.
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Hey, this is Brian Adams. I wanted to write something about Canada because Canada is home. There's more that binds us than divides us, and this is a tribute to the pride, diversity, and spirit that I see in this country. The rest is just noise. Happy Canada Day!

Juno Award-winning Bryan Adams. Of course, he's marking today, Canada Day, with the release of his new single, 51st State. Good morning, I'm Sharon Church, taking you through this Canada Day morning and a little bit into the afternoon. Here's Alex Warren, Fever Dream.

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3: A mix of sun and cloud today with occasional showers this afternoon and thunderstorms, windy and a high of 24, the humidex 29, and today's UV index is 7 or high. Partly cloudy tonight, scattered showers and thunderstorms, a low of 15. Tomorrow, mainly sunny and 24 degrees with a humidex 30. On Friday, a good chance of showers, high of 25, and then more rain on Saturday with a high of 24. Current weather conditions can be found anytime on the CDK Electric weather page on your Pembina Valley online app. I'm Judy Peters.
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1: Con the Artist, Where's Your Girlfriend? Good morning, I'm Sharon Church. Happy Canada Day. I kind of like the stereotypes people have about Canadians. We're polite. We always say sorry and A. Our lives revolve around hockey. And I think those are mostly true. But the living in igloos with polar bears and riding a dog sled to school stereotype, I think that's a little much. Have they not seen even one episode of Corner Gas? Here's Gracie Abrams.

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3: A mix of sun and cloud today with occasional showers this afternoon and thunderstorms, windy and a high of 24, the humidex 29, and today's UV index is 7 or high. Partly cloudy tonight, scattered showers and thunderstorms, a low of 15. Tomorrow mainly sunny and 24 degrees with a humidex 30. On Friday, a good chance of showers, high of 25, and then more rain on Saturday with a high of 24. Current weather conditions can be found anytime on the CDK Electric weather page on your Pembina Valley online app. I'm Judy Peters.
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Good morning, I'm Sharon Church. Happy Canada Day. 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
2: I'm Parker Schmidt with your local news, streaming now through the Pembina Valley Online app. Motorists can expect to be delayed traveling west out of Morton on Highway 3 as crew complete a seal coating project on the east and westbound lanes. Traffic is down to one lane and flag persons are on location to help guide vehicles through the construction zone. Motorists can also expect fresh oil and loose stones on the road. Manitoba Transportation says the area is signed and marked and urges drivers to also keep an eye out for equipment and people working. The 16-kilometer project is expected to be complete by Sunday. Dead Horse Creek Speedway is kicking off a big weekend of racing with a brand new theme night on Friday. The GEV Deer Run returns with two nights of action, but organizers are adding a little extra country flavor to the festivities. Chris Unruh says, "What started as a simple idea has grown into a full-on celebration of country culture."
3: Great, so Rich wants to do this line dancing thing, and then we started thinking, well, let's do a little bit more. Let's go on the country theme. And so it's country at the creek on Friday. We're going to play country music. Yeah. Country 88 is going to be people on horses, riding horses in the concourse. You can come see, touch, pet a horse. Probably do a little barrel racing demonstration in the infield.
2: Dead Horse Creek Speedway is also expecting one of its biggest car counts of the year. Drivers from across Manitoba, Ontario, and the northern United States are expected to compete. The Pembina Valley Badminton Club celebrated a major milestone Saturday with its inaugural doubles tournament in Morton. 60 players took part with competition ranging from intermediate to elite levels. Serena Aguilaldo says the event reflects the sport's growing popularity in the region.
4: We've seen growing interest in our community. In 2016, we don't see it like people have seen it as like casual backyard activity. Yes. Not competitive sports, but now we've seen like more and more people are getting excited to learn badminton and they're competing. Like, we have so many athletes from middle school and high school who's now competing in the provincial level.
2: The club officially joined the Manitoba Badminton Association earlier this year. Organizers say they hope to build on the success of the tournament with more events in the future. News on the go, download our Pembina Valley online app.
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5: In the Border Baseball League, it was Morton defeating Carmen 2-1. In the Canadian Elite Basketball League, the Winnipeg Sea Bears upended Saskatoon 107-96. An American Association of Professional Baseball, a doubleheader, saw the Winnipeg Gold Eyes fall to Kansas City 12-0 in the first game, then bounce back and dump KC 11-3 in the second game. And in Major League Baseball, the Toronto Blue Jays lost to the New York Mets 3-0. I'm Dave Anthony.
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6: A mix of sun and cloud today with occasional showers this afternoon and thunderstorms, windy and a high of 24, the humidex 29, and today's UV index is 7 or high. Partly cloudy tonight, scattered showers and thunderstorms, a low of 15. Tomorrow mainly sunny and 24 degrees with a humidex 30. On Friday, a good chance of showers, high of 25, and then more rain on Saturday with a high of 24. Current weather conditions can be found anytime on the CDK Electric weather page on your Pembina Valley online app. I'm Judy Peters.
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I'm Sharon Church. I really have to invest in a Canada Day shirt. My kids have them, and they grow out of them. I hopefully am not growing anymore. Hopefully shrinking. I have no red. No Canada Day clothes. A white t-shirt will just have to do for today. Here's Olivia Rodrigo.

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3: A mix of sun and cloud today with occasional showers this afternoon and thunderstorms, windy and a high of 24, the humid index 29, and today's UV index is 7 or high. Partly cloudy tonight, scattered showers and thunderstorms, a low of 15. Tomorrow mainly sunny and 24 degrees with a humid index 30. On Friday, a good chance of showers, high of 25, and then more rain on Saturday with a high of 24. Current weather conditions can be found anytime on the CDK Electric weather page on your Pembina Valley online app. I'm Judy Peters.
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9: A mix of sun and cloud today with occasional showers this afternoon and thunderstorms, windy and a high of 24, the humid index 29, and today's UV index is 7 or high. Partly cloudy tonight, scattered showers and thunderstorms, a low of 15. Tomorrow mainly sunny and 24 degrees with a humid index 30. On Friday, a good chance of showers, high of 25, and then more rain on Saturday with a high of 24. Current weather conditions can be found anytime on the CDK Electric weather page on your Pembina Valley online app. I'm Judy Peters.
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0: evening, though. Canada Day fireworks. Love them, but for pets, all that noise is seriously traumatizing. If you've got a pet that freaks out by fireworks, experts say that there are some things that you can do to keep them safe. Number one, just leave them at home. Don't bring them and leave them in your car. No, no, no. Take them home. Leave them there and create a home sanctuary. That's number two. That's an inside room with no windows. That would be best. And then pet proof that sanctuary. Scared animals can become quite destructive. So be sure to remove anything that can become damaged or might harm your pet if chewed. You do not want to come home to a destroyed house or worse yet, an injured pet.
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2: 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Darlingford's Memorial Park will once again become a place of reflection on July 5th, marking 105 years of remembrance at the site. Glenn Rasmussen says the annual service is deeply rooted in family and community history.
3: It's just a day to remember the sacrifice that these men made during the two world wars. My parents were both in the armed services, and most of the people on the committee have family members who were in the services. So it's just a special time to remember them and sacrifices they made.
2: Children take part in the service by placing flowers during the roll call of names, Rasmussen says. Community support continues to keep the memorial maintained through donations and volunteer work. Motorists can expect to be delayed traveling west out of Morden on Highway 3 as crews complete a seal coating project on the east and westbound lanes. Candace Dirksen has the details.
4: Traffic is down to one lane, and flag persons are on location to help guide vehicles through the construction zone. Motorists can also expect fresh oil and loose stones on the road. Manitoba Transportation says the area is signed and marked and urges drivers to also keep an eye out for equipment and people working. The 16-kilometer seal coating project is expected to be complete by Sunday. For Pembina Valley Online, I'm Candace Dirksen.
2: Jerry Valencia Alerta and Honey Flores Alerta will celebrate their first Canada Day as Canadian citizens this week. The Morden couple says years of planning and hard work led to their recent citizenship ceremony. Honey says the kindness of people in Morden and Winkler made Canada feel like home from the very beginning.
5: Yeah, so in the Philippines, I live in a place where it's not too much of a city, so it's a laid-back place. And when I came here, I said, oh, this feels like where I was born. The only difference is that we have mountains.
2: Read the full story at PembinaValleyOnline.com. 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
6: In the Border Baseball League, it was Morden defeating Carmen 2-1. In the Canadian Elite Basketball League, the Winnipeg Sea Bears upended Saskatoon 107-96. An American Association of Professional Baseball, a doubleheader, saw the Winnipeg Goldeyes fall to Kansas City 12-0 in the first game, then bounce back and dump KC 11-3 in the second game. And in Major League Baseball, the Toronto Blue Jays lost to the New York Mets 3-0. I'm Dave Anthony.
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7: A mix of sun and cloud today with occasional showers this afternoon and thunderstorms, windy and a high of 24, the Humidex 29, and today's UV index is 7 or high. Partly cloudy tonight, scattered showers and thunderstorms, a low of 15. Tomorrow, mainly sunny and 24 degrees with a Humidex 30. On Friday, a good chance of showers, high of 25, and then more rain on Saturday with a high of 24. Current weather conditions can be found anytime on the CDK Electric weather page on your Pembina Valley online app. I'm Judy Peters.
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And happy Canada Day. I'm Sharon Church. Man, summer vacations got me walking through my house like Indiana Jones. I can't be the only one. It's like walking through a booby-trapped temple. Books, Legos, clothes, markers scattered everywhere. It's only July 1st.

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12: Now, your Pembina Valley online weather.
13: A mix of sun and cloud today with occasional showers this afternoon and thunderstorms. Windy and a high of 24. The Humidex 29. And today's UV index is 7 or high. Partly cloudy tonight. Scattered showers and thunderstorms. A low of 15. Tomorrow mainly sunny and 24 degrees with a Humidex 30. On Friday, a good chance of showers. High of 25. And then more rain on Saturday with a high of 24. Current weather conditions can be found anytime on the CDK Electric weather page on your Pembina Valley online app. I'm Judy Peters.
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How old were you when the first Toy Story came out? I was 10. Love Toy Story. I'm a little disappointed, though, because my kids, not really fans of Toy Story. I don't care, though. I don't care if I'm 40 years old sitting alone in the theater. I'm going to see Toy Story 5.

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0: Now, your Pembina Valley online weather.
7: A mix of sun and cloud today with occasional showers this afternoon and thunderstorms. Windy and a high of 24. The Humidex 29. And today's UV index is 7 or high. Partly cloudy tonight. Scattered showers and thunderstorms. A low of 15. Tomorrow mainly sunny and 24 degrees with a Humidex 30. On Friday, a good chance of showers, high of 25, and then more rain on Saturday with a high of 24. Current weather conditions can be found anytime on the CDK Electric weather page on your Pembina Valley online app. I'm Judy Peters.
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2: I'm Parker Schmidt with your local news, streaming now through the Pembina Valley Online app. The Darlingford Memorial Service returns July 5th, marking 105 years since the park first opened in 1921. Each year, names of local war dead are read aloud as children place flowers in a quiet act of remembrance. Board spokesperson Glenn Rasmussen says,
3: "It just has a peacefulness about it. The people that come there and look at the flowers and just the park setting itself comment on how peaceful it feels to be in the park. It's such a special spot."
2: The park remains a unique place in Manitoba, built to ensure future generations remember those who served and never came home. The numbers are in, and June's fundraising hog roast for South Central Cancer Resource has far exceeded expectations. About 180 people packed Altona's Rhineland Pioneer Center for an evening of good food, live music, and good times, raising just over $20,000 for the local cancer organization. Organizer Marlon Fair had this reaction.
4: "I think the first year we did it, we were hoping for to raise about $10,000. It's surprising and feels really good. We just hope that we can keep growing over the next few years and make that 25, 30.
2: Co-organizer Michelle Sawatsky says people from as far as Winnipeg came out for the evening. A Snow Lake area couple celebrated a major milestone June 10th, 75 years of marriage. Aaron and Ann Funk say their secret is simple, but not always easy.
5: "I don't think you can beat Ann as a wife. She's been always there for everything that I needed and maybe more. It did take patience. I mean, we were two different people with different ideas, and we had to learn to get along that way. And I think we did for 75 years.
2: The couple raised six children on the farm, navigating everything from chores to school activities and changing times on the land. News on the go, download our Pembina Valley online app.
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6: In the Border Baseball League, it was Morden defeating Carmen 2-1. In the Canadian Elite Basketball League, the Winnipeg Sea Bears upended Saskatoon 107-96. An American Association of Professional Baseball, a doubleheader, saw the Winnipeg Gold Eyes fall to Kansas City 12-0 in the first game, then bounce back and dump KC 11-3 in the second game. And in Major League Baseball, the Toronto Blue Jays lost to the New York Mets 3-0. I'm Dave Anthony.
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7: Occasional showers and thunderstorms today, windy and 24 degrees. The Humidex 29. Today's UV index is 7 or high. Partly cloudy tonight, scattered showers, a low of 15. Tomorrow, mainly sunny and 24 degrees with a Humidex of 30. On Friday, there's a good chance of showers, a high of 25. Current weather conditions can be found anytime on the CDK Electric weather page. That's on your Pembina Valley online app. I'm Judy Peters.
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Good afternoon and happy Canada Day. I'm Sharon Church. 159 years of celebrating this great country. Hope you have an awesome day. More music coming up, Sean Desmond. But first, here's Zara Larsson.

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14: Occasional showers and thunderstorms today, windy and 24 degrees. The Humidex 29. Today's UV index is 7 or high. Partly cloudy tonight, scattered showers, a low of 15. Tomorrow, mainly sunny and 24 degrees with a Humidex of 30. On Friday, there's a good chance of showers, a high of 25. Current weather conditions can be found anytime on the CDK Electric weather page. That's on your Pembina Valley online app. I'm Judy Peters.
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Hello, because I do. I'm Sharon Church. Happy Canada Day. I've just about made it through the entire 4 hours saying Canada Day over and over again. When you just say it once or twice, it doesn't seem like a big deal. Try saying it like 1,000 times in a row. It's hard. Happy Canada Day.

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2: Now, your Pembina Valley online weather.
1: Occasional showers and thunderstorms today, windy and 24 degrees, the humidex 29. Today's UV index is 7 or high. Partly cloudy tonight, scattered showers, a low of 15. Tomorrow, mainly sunny and 24 degrees with a humidex of 30. On Friday, there's a good chance of showers, a high of 25. Current weather conditions can be found anytime on the CDK Electric weather page. That's on your Pembina Valley online app. I'm Judy Peters.
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0: ever find yourself in the UK for Canada Day, you got to check out the Canadian pub called The Maple Leaf. Hey, I'm Sharon Church. Cute name, super Canadian vibe. There's a moose head on the wall wearing funky sunglasses, a bear at the entrance holding a hockey stick and wearing Canadian swag. The walls are filled with Canadian-inspired decor, and they have a bunch of Canadian beers on tap. But one thing, they're just not getting quite right. The poutine, which is so sad because poutine is our claim to fame. The picture I saw showed quite the mess. It was 80% gravy, 15% fries, and 5% cheese curds, which according to my calculations is not poutine.
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2: Good afternoon. I'm Gavin Anderson. I'm your summer events host. And today is Canada Day, and me and my two younger sisters, Leah and Brianna, we just finished our time in the Canada Day Parade in our hometown of Emerson. Girls, how did it go? Leah, I'll start with you.
3: I think it went really good. There was lots of

0: other people there. There was lots of people who had different types of trucks or cars or whatever, golf carts, all kinds of things. Everything was decorated. It looked nice.
1: Bree, what about you? What did you love?
2: I love seeing all the very nice, cool cars. I really like old cars, so it was very nice to see them and all the people celebrating Canada Day today.
1: How cool was it that Denton Matejchuk, an NHL hockey player, was there? I saw him, and I got a little starstruck myself, honestly. How did you guys feel?
0: Yeah, it was cool.
2: I was very scared to talk to him. I didn't even talk to him at all.
1: You were telling me on the ride back from the parade that you were going to ask him for a picture, and you chickened out. Is that true?
2: That is facts. I was too scared to talk to him.
1: So now that the parade's over, what are you guys planning on doing for the rest of the day to celebrate Canada Day here in Emerson? I got to go to Winkler and leave you guys here. What are you guys off to do, and what are you guys most excited for, for later in the day as Canada Day rolls along?
0: I'm honestly excited for everything, but the petting zoo will be fun.
1: Yeah,
0: walking around, just checking it out, what's up there, and yeah.
1: And what about you, Bree? What are you most excited to do today on Canada Day?
2: Going to see, obviously, the petting zoo is very cool, and seeing all of the rides and the places that, like, all the activities that they're...
1: Are you guys going with a bunch of your friends today? Are you planning on watching fireworks, really, is what I'm going to say? Because later on tonight, they do fireworks, they do a huge display. Are you guys going to go see fireworks?
0: Yes, I will be going to see the fireworks.
2: 100% with my friends.
1: 100%. A blast here today at Emerson Canada Day. No one does it better than Emerson for Canada Day. But I'm going to go see. I haven't really tried Winkler or Morden. So we're going to see. So for the rest of the day, you'll hear from me at all my fun Canada Day events. But for now, I've been Gavin Anderson, and you'll hear more from me soon.
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2: 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The GVE Deer Run is known for attracting top talent to Dead Horse Creek Speedway, and this year is no exception. Chris Unruh says racers will be traveling from across the region to take part in a growing cross-provincial series. The weekend's racing program is expected to feature some of the largest fields of the season.
3: Last time we had over 80 cars, 85 cars or something coming out. This time I would expect we're going to crack 90, maybe even 100. There's a lot of guys coming from Ontario. I was just out in Emo for 2 days of racing there. And so quite a few of those guys are coming. We started a new series called the Northern Lights Challenge Series.
2: The GVE Deer Run takes place Friday and Saturday. There's a lot of family history behind a 75-year marriage in Snowflake area. Erin and Ann Funk got married on her family's farm up on a hill under the trees.
4: And that's where we had the wedding. That's also where we had the lunch. And for entertainment, everybody was invited to take part in the ball game. And I struck out, but on the other hand, I hit a home run.
2: Looking back, both say they feel fortunate to have shared such a long life together. Read the full story on Pembina Valley Online or the Pembina Valley Online app. Organizers of the Hog Roast fundraiser in Altona are blown away by the support their effort continues to receive. What started as a private dinner with friends and family just a few years ago has grown into a community event that in its third year raised just over $20,000 for South Central Cancer Resource, up $6,000 from last year. Organizer Michelle Sawatsky says donations from local businesses played a major role in the final total.
5: The business people are incredibly generous donating the prizes they did. It definitely got the excitement going for buying silent auction tickets. Heard a few people say, I never win anything, and they won something. And the excitement, it was really, really neat. Mm-hmm. And we're very grateful for the businesses who are willing to help us make this such a big success.
2: Co-organizer Marlon Fair says he's surprised by how quickly the fundraiser has grown and hopes to see even more people out next year. Ideas are already floating among the organizing committee for next year's event, with a goal of hitting 250 ticket sales. Your local news now. Download our Pembina Valley online app.
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6: One game in the Border Baseball League tonight, it's Altona that's set to host Boulder. In the Manitoba Junior Baseball League, Pembina Valley's at home for a pair of games against Carillon. First pitch at 1 o'clock in Game 1, 4 o'clock in Game 2. In American Association of Professional Baseball, the Winnipeg Goldeyes are home to Kansas City, while in Major League Baseball, the Toronto Blue Jays wrap up their homestand by once again hosting the New York Mets. I'm Dave Anthony.
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7: Occasional showers and thunderstorms today. Windy and 24 degrees. The Humidex 29. Today's UV index is 7 or high. Partly cloudy tonight. Scattered showers. A low of 15. Tomorrow, mainly sunny and 24 degrees with a Humidex of 30. On Friday, there's a good chance of showers. A high of 25. Current weather conditions can be found anytime on the CDK Electric weather page. That's on your Pembina Valley online app. I'm Judy Peters.
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Happy Canada Day. That is Drake with Take Care. I'm Kenton Dick. We're into 1 o'clock now and keeping the music rolling on this festive, patriotic day. Some Gnarls Barkley with Crazy.

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1: Occasional showers and thunderstorms today, windy and 24 degrees. The Humidex 29. Today's UV index is 7 or high. Partly cloudy tonight, scattered showers, a low of 15. Tomorrow, mainly sunny and 24 degrees with a Humidex of 30. On Friday, there's a good chance of showers, a high of 25. Current weather conditions can be found anytime on the CDK Electric weather page. That's on your Pembina Valley online app. I'm Judy Peters.
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0: What makes you most proud to be Canadian? Good afternoon, I'm Kenton Dick, and of course, happy Canada Day. The big one, July 1st. Just heard Alex Sampson with Misery, and this is David's answer to that question.
1: Our country, it's gorgeous, it's unexpected, it's special.
0: Gorgeous, unexpected, special. Unexpected in so many ways. One of them, we're in the round 16 at the FIFA World Cup. Not many people saw that coming. Here we are. This is Taylor Swift's Karma.

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Let us know. 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
2: Occasional showers and thunderstorms today, windy and 24 degrees. The Humidex 29. Today's UV index is 7 or high. Partly cloudy tonight, scattered showers, a low of 15. Tomorrow, mainly sunny and 24 degrees with a Humidex of 30. On Friday, there's a good chance of showers, a high of 25. Current weather conditions can be found anytime on the CDK Electric weather page. That's on your Pembina Valley online app. I'm Judy Peters.
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0: Hey, good afternoon. I'm Kenton Dick. Let's do this every week, shall we? Just a day off in the middle of the week. It's nice. Happy Canada Day. We just heard Jessie LaBelle with One Last Night. Recently heard from Uyosa. She and her husband and children moved from Nigeria, and they just became Canadian citizens like a week and a half ago, talking about how lovely it is to live in our country.
1: I would say it's been amazing ever since we stepped into Canada, and it's just been a journey of progress. That's the way I'll put it. We feel a lot secure here.
0: And we are happy to have you, Uyosa. You and your family, excellent additions to our community, making our country stronger. Love it. Happy Canada Day.

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I still get jealous. Midnight goodbye. The Eagle, 93.5.

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2: Get the news you need when you need it by downloading the Pembina Valley Online app. I'm Parker Schmidt, and here's what's making local news this hour. The 105th Darlingford Memorial Service takes place Sunday, July 5th at 11 a.m. at Darlingford Memorial Park, continuing a tradition that began when the site opened in 1921. Board spokesperson Glenn Rasmussen says the service remains focused on remembering local residents who died in the First and Second World Wars.
3: It's our 105th anniversary of the park being opened. It was officially opened July 5th, 1921. First Sunday of July every year we have a memorial service. It's dedicated to the memory of the men from our district who gave their lives in the two world wars. We have a guest speaker. Part of the service is the roll call where we have names of the men who died during the two world wars are called out, and children from the area come up and place a flower as each name is called on two white crosses at the front of the park.
2: The service includes a roll call of names with children placing flowers on each one of the red. A lunch follows the community hall. The numbers are in, and June's fundraising hog roast for South Central Cancer Resource have exceeded expectations. About 180 people packed Altona's Rhineland Pioneer Center for an evening of good food, live music, and good times, raising just over $20,000 for the local cancer organization. Organizer Marlon Fair had this reaction.
4: I think the first year we did it, we were hoping to raise about $10,000. It's surprising and feels really good. We just hope that we can keep growing over the next few years and make that 25, 30.
2: Co-organizer Michelle Sawatsky says people from as far as Winnipeg came out for the evening. Ideas are already floating among the organizing committee for next year's event, with a goal of hitting 250 ticket sales. A Morden couple says their first Canada Day as citizens will be one they'll never forget. Jerry Valencia Alerta and Honey Flores Alerta recently took their oath of Canadian citizenship after moving to southern Manitoba from the Philippines just a few years ago. They credit the warm welcome they received from people in Morden and Winkler for helping them feel at home.
5: I feel like this is the right time because everything just fall in place. It's like a dream come true, a blessing, and I'm very thankful for all the people who have helped us through the Morden Initiative. Shelly Voth and Linda, who have assisted us from the very first day that I got that letter to be invited to come here in Canada.
2: Read more at PembinaValleyOnline.com. 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
6: One game in the Border Baseball League tonight. It's Altona that's set to host Boulder. In the Manitoba Junior Baseball League, Pembina Valley's at home for a pair of games against Carillon. First pitch at 1 o'clock in Game 1, 4 o'clock in Game 2. In American Association of Professional Baseball, the Winnipeg Goldeyes are home to Kansas City, while in Major League Baseball, the Toronto Blue Jays wrap up their homestand by once again hosting the New York Mets. I'm Dave Anthony.
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7: Occasional showers and thunderstorms today, windy and 24 degrees, the humidex 29. Today's UV index is 7 or high. Partly cloudy tonight, scattered showers, a low of 15. Tomorrow, mainly sunny and 24 degrees with a humidex of 30. On Friday, there's a good chance of showers, a high of 25. Current weather conditions can be found anytime on the CDK Electric weather page. That's on your Pembina Valley Online app. I'm Judy Peters.
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Hey, this is Brian Adams. I wanted to write something about Canada because Canada is home. There's more that binds us than divides us, and this is a tribute to the pride, diversity, and spirit that I see in this country. The rest is just noise. Happy Canada Day!

That is a brand new one for Canada Day, specifically Bryan Adams with 51st State. Before that, we had Ed Sheeran with Bad Habits. I'm Kenton Dick, and up next, Olivia Dean, So Easy. I could be

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1: Occasional showers and thunderstorms today, windy and 24 degrees. The humidex 29. Today's UV index is 7 or high. Partly cloudy tonight, scattered showers, a low of 15. Tomorrow, mainly sunny and 24 degrees with a humidex of 30. On Friday, there's a good chance of showers, a high of 25. Current weather conditions can be found anytime on the CDK Electric weather page. That's on your Pembina Valley online app. I'm Judy Peters.
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2: 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We

0: That's Cameron Whitcomb with Kingdom of Fear. And taking us into 2 o'clock before that, we had Lord with Team. Good afternoon, I'm Kenton Dick, and happy Canada Day, July 1st. Talking about what makes us proud to be Canadian, this is Amy, very positive.
1: Absolutely everything about our country is wonderful. We have the best national parks, we have wonderful summers, we have beautiful winters, everything about Canada is great.
0: Now, I know some people that would disagree with the winters part. I personally agree, but all in all, love the positivity and happy Canada Day. This is K-Pop Demon Hunters Cast with Golden.

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10: Occasional showers and thunderstorms today, windy and 24 degrees. The Humidex 29. Today's UV index is 7 or high. Partly cloudy tonight, scattered showers, a low of 15. Tomorrow, mainly sunny and 24 degrees with a Humidex of 30. On Friday, there's a good chance of showers, a high of 25. Current weather conditions can be found anytime on the CDK Electric weather page. That's on your Pembina Valley online app. I'm Judy Peters.
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2: I'm Parker Schmidt with your local news, streaming now through the Pembina Valley Online app. The Darlingford Memorial Service returns July 5th, marking 105 years since the park first opened in 1921. Each year, names of local war dead are read aloud as children place flowers in a quiet act of remembrance. Board spokesperson Glenn Rasmussen says,
3: "It just has a peacefulness about it. The people that come there and look at the flowers and just the park setting itself comment on how peaceful it feels to be in the park. It's such a special spot."
2: The park remains a unique place in Manitoba, built to ensure future generations remember those who served and never came home. The numbers are in, and June's fundraising hog roast for South Central Cancer Resource has far exceeded expectations. About 180 people packed Altona's Rhineland Pioneer Center for an evening of good food, live music, and good times, raising just over $20,000 for the local cancer organization. Organizer Marlon Fair had this reaction.
4: I think the first year we did it, we were hoping for to raise about $10,000. It's surprising and feels really good. We just hope that we can keep growing over the next few years and make that 25, 30.
2: Co-organizer Michelle Sawatsky says people from as far as Winnipeg came out for the evening. A Snow Lake area couple celebrated a major milestone June 10th, 75 years of marriage. Aaron and Ann Funk say their secret is simple, but not always easy.
5: "I don't think you can beat Anne as a wife. She's been always there for everything that I needed and maybe more. It did take patience. I mean, we were two different people with two different ideas, and we had to learn to get along that way. And I think we did for 75 years.
2: The couple raised six children on the farm, navigating everything from chores to school activities and changing times on the land. News on the go, download our Pembina Valley online app.
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6: One game in the Border Baseball League tonight. It's Altona that's set to host Boulder. In the Manitoba Junior Baseball League, Pembina Valley's at home for a pair of games against Carillon. First pitch at 1 o'clock in Game 1, 4 o'clock in Game 2. In American Association of Professional Baseball, the Winnipeg Goldeyes are home to Kansas City, while in Major League Baseball, the Toronto Blue Jays wrap up their homestand by once again hosting the New York Mets. I'm Dave Anthony.
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7: Occasional showers and thunderstorms today, windy and 24 degrees, the Humidex 29. Today's UV index is 7 or high. Partly cloudy tonight, scattered showers, a low of 15. Tomorrow, mainly sunny and 24 degrees with a Humidex of 30. On Friday, there's a good chance of showers, a high of 25. Current weather conditions can be found anytime on the CDK Electric weather page. That's on your Pembina Valley online app. I'm Judy Peters.
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0: Happy, happy Canada Day. That was Charlotte Cardin with The Way We Touch, and before that, Ariana Grande, Twilight Zone. Well into our afternoon, our day off in the middle of the week. Speaking of Canada Day, what do you think is more Canadian and better, the loon or the Canada Goose? This is David.
1: Loon. The loon is beautiful and the call is special, and it reminds me of all the good things of summer.
0: I agree with him. The loon is better. However, I do have an appreciation for the Canada Goose. They're not very friendly. In fact, they're notorious, but they've got our name, which means we've got a reputation everywhere they travel. I kind of like that. This is Tame Impala and Jenny with Dracula.

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1: Good afternoon. My name's Gavin Anderson. I'm here live from Culture Fest here in Winkler. Happy Canada Day, everybody. I'm joined with some boys here. You guys just made your onstage debut here at Culture Fest. I'll get your names and, yeah.
2: Hi, my name is Levi, and the Culture Fest, I like it because of you can get free Coke.
1: Okay. Your
2: name? My name's Nathan, and I think it's really cool because, like, you can do all this stuff for free, and, like, the prizes and everything.
1: Your name?
3: Yeah, my name's Noah, and my favorite part is probably going on stage and then doing something live. It's really cool and interactive.
1: Did you go on stage, too?
4: No? Okay. What is you guys kind of talked about it a little bit, your favorite part. What's your favorite part about being Canadian, you know, celebrating Canada? What makes you proud to be a Canadian?
2: The free food in Germany would never end up. There was, like, never those parties, whatever, going on.
1: No free food.
2: Yeah.
1: Yeah. What about you, buddy?
2: It's really cool because, like, you could do all this stuff. Like, I don't know how it is in other countries, but I just really love being Canadian.
1: For sure. And you?
3: It's really fun because there are all these nice people around here, and it's just fun being Canadian.
4: If you guys could tell everybody who's listening right now why they should come check out Culture Fest today, even though it's starting to spit rain a little bit, I will say, what would you tell them? Why should they come out?
2: Because of the jump things, and you can have really much fun there.
1: Yeah.
2: But not if the people jump out of those walls and make you go upside down. That's not a fun thing.
4: It's a dangerous game to play, for sure. What about you? What do you think? Why should people come out today?
2: I say people should come out. I don't care about the rain because it's, like, barely a drizzle. You can't feel it.
1: Yeah.
2: And I feel like,
1: cool.
2: Yeah, you should like come to, like, for the Culture Fest. They're really cool prizes, so you should really come.
4: And finally, what about you? Why do you think the people should come out today?
3: Because of the ice cycle. It's like a guy. He's on, like, a bike thing.
1: Yeah, ice cycle.
3: Yeah.
1: He goes around. What does he do when he goes around?
3: He just bikes around, gives people ice cream.
1: Yeah.
4: What a beauty, hey? Hey, thanks, fellas. Appreciate it. But for now, I've been Gavin Anderson. Come check out Culture Fest. But for now, I'll talk to you later.
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14: Occasional showers and thunderstorms today, windy and 24 degrees. The Humidex 29. Today's UV index is 7 or high. Partly cloudy tonight, scattered showers, a low of 15. Tomorrow, mainly sunny and 24 degrees with a Humidex of 30. On Friday, there's a good chance of showers, a high of 25. Current weather conditions can be found anytime on the CDK Electric weather page. That's on your Pembina Valley online app. I'm Judy Peters.
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1: 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Here's the thing, though. 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I'm Kenton Dick. We just heard Tyler Shaw with Run to You. Happy Canada Day.

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14: Occasional showers and thunderstorms today, windy and 24 degrees. The humidex 29. Today's UV index is 7 or high. Partly cloudy tonight, scattered showers, a low of 15. Tomorrow, mainly sunny and 24 degrees with a humidex of 30. On Friday, there's a good chance of showers, a high of 25. Current weather conditions can be found anytime on the CDK Electric weather page. That's on your Pembina Valley online app. I'm Judy Peters.
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0: Now, if you're like me and you grew up Canadian, you might take it for granted just a little bit. But Canada is made up of many different peoples, and there are plenty of new Canadians that are acutely aware of how amazing our country is. Good afternoon, I'm Kenton Dick. Just heard Dead Mouse and Rob Swire with Ghosts and Stuff, well into Canada Day now. And recently heard from Edward. He and his wife, Uyosa, and their kids moved from Nigeria. And as of a week and a half ago or so, they are now Canadian. And Edward could not be more pleased about that.
1: The privilege to belong to this great country that is so diverse and inclusive. And we have people from all races, from all walks of life, you know, coming to Canada to make this very great country their home. And we are also now very proud, very, very proud Canadians.
0: And we welcome them here, making our country stronger. Just a few moments, we're going to get back to the music.
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8: Good afternoon, ladies and gentlemen. Here from Culture Fest, my name is Gavin Anderson. Happy Canada Day, everybody. Let's celebrate. Come check out Culture Fest. Oh my goodness, all sorts of fun stuff for you and the family to do. They've got a petting zoo, bubble soccer, glitter tattoos, bouncy castles. There's lawn games all inside the Meridian Exhibition Center or out just outside. Then if you come around to the park towards the baseball diamonds, we've got live music here, all sorts of different performers from all over the world, hence Culture Fest. It's a melting of cultures and meshing together. Beautiful sound. Every single performer. If you love music, you're going to love Culture Fest. There is every different genre in every different language that you could possibly think of. What a time. And it's all local people from in at least Manitoba. So come check it out, please. And I know if maybe you're not in the Winkler area and maybe you want to go to, maybe you're a little further east there and you want to go check out Emerson. Emerson's got a crazy setup. We were in the parade this morning. They've got all kinds of they've got live music as well, beer gardens. Yeah, so much cool stuff going on there. Petting zoo, I think horse rides, I think there's a magician, there's a monster truck rides that are insane. I should check it out. My sister, she said she was going on those, and I'm worried. But, and then, you know what, maybe you're not feeling it right now. Maybe you don't, maybe I'm not convincing you. Go to Morden tonight, the Beach Blast on Lake Minnewasta. That's going to be an all-night party, ladies and gentlemen. Fun little beachy vibe. There's going to be some live reggae music there tonight. All sorts of food vendors, just families coming out and enjoying the evening. And if that's what you're all about, and you're all about celebrating Canada and what it means to be Canadian, I hope to see you out there tonight. But for now, I'm going to take a little break, but I've been Gavin Anderson, and you hear more from me soon. Happy Canada Day, everybody.
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2: 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The GVE Deer Run is known for attracting top talent to Dead Horse Creek Speedway, and this year is no exception. Chris Unruh says racers will be traveling from across the region to take part in a growing cross-provincial series. The weekend's racing program is expected to feature some of the largest fields of the season.
3: Last time we had over 80 cars, 85 cars or something coming out. This time I would expect we're going to crack 90, maybe even 100. There's a lot of guys coming from Ontario. I was just out in Emo for 2 days of racing there. And so quite a few of those guys are coming. We started a new series called the Northern Lights Challenge Series.
2: The GVE Deer Run takes place Friday and Saturday. There's a lot of family history behind a 75-year marriage in Snowflake area. Erin and Ann Funk got married on her family's farm up on the hill under the trees.
4: And that's where we had the wedding. That's also where we had the lunch. And for entertainment, everybody was invited to take part in the ball game. And I struck out, but on the other hand, I hit a home run.
2: Looking back, both say they feel fortunate to have shared such a long life together. Read the full story on Pembina Valley Online or the Pembina Valley Online app. Organizers of the Hog Roast fundraiser in Altona are blown away by the support their effort continues to receive. What started as a private dinner with friends and family just a few years ago has grown into a community event that in its third year raised just over $20,000 for South Central Cancer Resource, up $6,000 from last year. Organizer Michelle Sawatsky says donations from local businesses played a major role in the final total.
5: The business people are incredibly generous donating the prizes they did. It definitely got the excitement going for buying silent auction tickets. Heard a few people say, I never win anything, and they won something. And the excitement, it was really, really neat. Mm-hmm. And we're very grateful for the businesses who are willing to help us make this such a big success.
2: Co-organizer Marlon Fair says he's surprised by how quickly the fundraiser has grown and hopes to see even more people out next year. Ideas are already floating among the organizing committee for next year's event, with a goal of hitting 250 ticket sales. Your local news now. Download our Pembina Valley Online app.
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6: One game in the Border Baseball League tonight. It's Altona that's set to host Boulder. In the Manitoba Junior Baseball League, Pembina Valley's at home for a pair of games against Carillon. First pitch at 1 o'clock in Game 1, 4 o'clock in Game 2. In American Association of Professional Baseball, the Winnipeg Goldeyes are home to Kansas City, while in Major League Baseball, the Toronto Blue Jays wrap up their homestand by once again hosting the New York Mets. I'm Dave Anthony.
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7: Partly cloudy tonight, scattered showers, a low of 15. Tomorrow, mainly sunny and 24 degrees with a humidex of 30. On Friday, there's a good chance of showers, a high of 25. Looking ahead to the weekend, Saturday showers, 24 degrees, and then Sunday sunshine, a high of 28. Current weather conditions can be found anytime on the CDK Electric weather page. That's on your Pembina Valley online app. I'm Judy Peters.
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0: A lot of Canadian pride at the moment. An intersection of two things. The Canadian men's national soccer team's amazing performances at the FIFA World Cup. And of course today, Canada Day. The two are merging at a perfect time. I'm Kenton Dick. We just heard Mariana Trench, Who Do You Love? And this amazing performance by the Canadian men's national soccer team is so good. Not just for Canadian pride, but also for local soccer programs across the country. This is a coach, Brian.
1: To have this kind of excitement, to be able to, you know, if you're a coach, link it back to, you know, this is where all these kids start. All these players started. They're professionals now, but they all started kicking the ball in mini soccer and walking through the various, you know, local programs and leagues that existed. I mean, if you hear some of the stories of these players, the journeys that they took, it's just very encouraging. And be able to circle that back is an opportunity and something that we've not really had until more recently.
0: This Canada Day, we can hold our heads high knowing we at least made it to the round of 16. We have a chance to go first. The killer, somebody told me.

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14: Partly cloudy tonight, scattered showers, a low of 15. Tomorrow, mainly sunny and 24 degrees with a humidex of 30. On Friday, there's a good chance of showers, a high of 25. Looking ahead to the weekend, Saturday showers, 24 degrees, and then Sunday sunshine, a high of 28. Current weather conditions can be found anytime on the CDK Electric weather page. That's on your Pembina Valley online app. I'm Judy Peters.
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Good afternoon, I'm Kenton Deck. That was Mike DeMaro and Dinoro with Calling. Now, most of the world, they do fireworks at New Year's, but that doesn't make any sense here. It's so cold out at New Year's. However, Canada Day isn't necessarily the best day either. I mean, we love to celebrate Canada with fireworks, but the sun sets so late. Gotta wait so long to make them worth it. It's one night a year where you can keep the kids up way too late. This is Harry Styles with Adore You.

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So get in touch. 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
10: Partly cloudy tonight, scattered showers, a low of 15. Tomorrow, mainly sunny and 24 degrees with a humidex of 30. On Friday, there's a good chance of showers, a high of 25. Looking ahead to the weekend, Saturday showers, 24 degrees, and then Sunday sunshine, a high of 28. Current weather conditions can be found anytime on the CDK Electric weather page. That's on your Pembina Valley online app. I'm Judy Peters.
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0: Young Bombs featuring Aloe Black. That is Better Day. Good afternoon, I'm Kenton Dick. Happy Canada Day, of course. Hope we've had a good one. Far from over. Fireworks aren't until much, much later, so you got a long ways to go before you can go to bed. And it's interesting because just Canada Day falling on a Wednesday means you've got a short little two-day work week after this. So you're going to stay up late tonight watching fireworks and then go back to work. That is one of the downsides of Canada Day falling on a weekday. At least midweek. Friday would be perfect, wouldn't it? That'll happen again. Just not this year. Gonna get back to the music very shortly, but right after these.
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2: 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The 105th Darlingford Memorial Service takes place Sunday, July 5th at 11 a.m. at Darlingford Memorial Park, continuing a tradition that began when the site opened in 1921. Board spokesperson Glenn Rasmussen says the service remains focused on remembering local residents who died in the First and Second World Wars.
3: It's our 105th anniversary of the park being opened. It was officially opened July 5th, 1921. First Sunday of July every year we have a memorial service. It's dedicated to the memory of the men from our district who gave their lives in the two world wars. We have a guest speaker. Part of the service is the roll call where we have names of the men who died during the two world wars are called out, and children from the area come up and place a flower as each name is called on two white crosses at the front of the park.
2: The service includes a roll call of names with children placing flowers on each one of the red. A lunch follows the community hall. The numbers are in, and June's fundraising hog roast for South Central Cancer Resource have exceeded expectations. About 180 people packed Altona's Rhineland Pioneer Center for an evening of good food, live music, and good times, raising just over $20,000 for the local cancer organization. Organizer Marlon Fair had this reaction.
4: I think the first year we did it, we were hoping to raise about $10,000. It's surprising and feels really good. We just hope that we can keep growing over the next few years and make that 25, 30.
2: Co-organizer Michelle Sawatsky says people from as far as Winnipeg came out for the evening. Ideas are already floating among the organizing committee for next year's event, with a goal of hitting 250 ticket sales. A Morden couple says their first Canada Day as citizens will be one they'll never forget. Jerry Valencia Alerta and Honey Flores Alerta recently took their oath of Canadian citizenship after moving to southern Manitoba from the Philippines just a few years ago. They credit the warm welcome they received from people in Morden and Winkler for helping them feel at home.
5: I feel like this is the right time because everything just fall in place. It's like a dream come true, a blessing, and I'm very thankful for all the people who have helped us through the Morden Initiative. Shelly Voth and Linda, who have assisted us from the very first day that I got that letter to be invited to come here in Canada.
2: Read more at PembinaValleyOnline.com. 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
6: One game in the Border Baseball League tonight, it's Altona that's set to host Boulder. In the Manitoba Junior Baseball League, Pembina Valley's at home for a pair of games against Carillon. First pitch at 1 o'clock in Game 1, 4 o'clock in Game 2. In American Association of Professional Baseball, the Winnipeg Goldeyes are home to Kansas City, while in Major League Baseball, the Toronto Blue Jays wrap up their homestand by once again hosting the New York Mets. I'm Dave Anthony.
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7: Partly cloudy tonight, scattered showers, a low of 15. Tomorrow, mainly sunny and 24 degrees with a humidex of 30. On Friday, there's a good chance of showers, a high of 25. Looking ahead to the weekend, Saturday showers, 24 degrees, and then Sunday sunshine, a high of 28. Current weather conditions can be found anytime on the CDK Electric weather page. That's on your Pembina Valley Online app. I'm Judy Peters.
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15: Partly cloudy tonight, scattered showers, a low of 15. Tomorrow, mainly sunny and 24 degrees with a humidex of 30. On Friday, there's a good chance of showers, a high of 25. Looking ahead to the weekend, Saturday showers, 24 degrees, and then Sunday sunshine, a high of 28. Current weather conditions can be found anytime on the CDK Electric weather page. That's on your Pembina Valley online app. I'm Judy Peters.
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4: Partly cloudy tonight, scattered showers, a low of 15. Tomorrow, mainly sunny and 24 degrees with a humidex of 30. On Friday, there's a good chance of showers, a high of 25. Looking ahead to the weekend, Saturday showers, 24 degrees, and then Sunday sunshine, a high of 28. Current weather conditions can be found anytime on the CDK Electric weather page. That's on your Pembina Valley online app. I'm Judy Peters.
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2: I'm Parker Schmidt with your local news, streaming now through the Pembina Valley Online app. The Darlingford Memorial Service returns July 5th, marking 105 years since the park first opened in 1921. Each year, names of local war dead are read aloud as children place flowers in a quiet act of remembrance. Board spokesperson Glenn Rasmussen says,
3: "It just has a peacefulness about it. The people that come there and look at the flowers and just the park setting itself comment on how peaceful it feels to be in the park. It's such a special spot."
2: The park remains a unique place in Manitoba, built to ensure future generations remember those who served and never came home. The numbers are in, and June's fundraising hog roast for South Central Cancer Resource has far exceeded expectations. About 180 people packed Altona's Rhineland Pioneer Center for an evening of good food, live music, and good times, raising just over $20,000 for the local cancer organization. Organizer Marlon Fair had this reaction.
4: "I think the first year we did it, we were hoping for to raise about $10,000. It's surprising and feels really good. We just hope that we can keep growing over the next few years and make that 25, 30.
2: Co-organizer Michelle Sawatsky says people from as far as Winnipeg came out for the evening. A Snow Lake area couple celebrated a major milestone June 10th, 75 years of marriage. Aaron and Ann Funk say their secret is simple, but not always easy.
5: "I don't think you can beat Anne as a wife. She's been always there for everything that I needed and maybe more. It did take patience. I mean, we were two different people with different ideas, and we had to learn to get along that way. And I think we did for 75 years.
2: The couple raised six children on the farm, navigating everything from chores to school activities and changing times on the land. News on the go, download our Pembina Valley online app.
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6: One game in the Border Baseball League tonight, it's Altona that's set to host Boulder. In the Manitoba Junior Baseball League, Pembina Valley's at home for a pair of games against Carillon. First pitch at 1 o'clock in Game 1, 4 o'clock in Game 2. In American Association of Professional Baseball, the Winnipeg Goldeyes are home to Kansas City, while in Major League Baseball, the Toronto Blue Jays wrap up their homestand by once again hosting the New York Mets. I'm Dave Anthony.
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7: Partly cloudy tonight, scattered showers, a low of 15. Tomorrow, mainly sunny and 24 degrees with a humidex of 30. On Friday, there's a good chance of showers, a high of 25. Looking ahead to the weekend, Saturday showers, 24 degrees, and then Sunday sunshine, a high of 28. Current weather conditions can be found anytime on the CDK Electric weather page. That's on your Pembina Valley online app. I'm Judy Peters.
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0: 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Badman meets Butchered Song. 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
4: Partly cloudy tonight, scattered showers, a low of 15. Tomorrow, mainly sunny and 24 degrees with a humidex of 30. On Friday, there's a good chance of showers, a high of 25. Looking ahead to the weekend, Saturday showers, 24 degrees, and then Sunday sunshine, a high of 28. Current weather conditions can be found anytime on the CDK Electric weather page. That's on your Pembina Valley online app. I'm Judy Peters.
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1: Partly cloudy tonight, scattered showers, a low of 15. Tomorrow, mainly sunny and 24 degrees with a humidex of 30. On Friday, there's a good chance of showers, a high of 25. Looking ahead to the weekend, Saturday showers, 24 degrees, and then Sunday sunshine, a high of 28. Current weather conditions can be found anytime on the CDK Electric weather page. That's on your Pembina Valley online app. I'm Judy Peters.
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